cry if you saw me crying? And would you save my soul tonight? Would you tremble?

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1: Yeah. I know that this song may come as a shock to you, but it's the truth. 7K.

It is 105.5 in the south, 105.9 in the north. A very pleasant good morning to you. It is 5 minutes past the hour of 6 in St. Lucia. We say welcome. Welcome to the Morning Magazine. Marla here with you right up until the hour of 10. It is a week.

0: Once again, a very pleasant good morning to everyone joining us, saying good morning to Miss Anne, saying good morning to Catherine, to Shyla, Meg's good morning, Mrs. Dabson, Lady Kodra, Mr. Earl, our listeners at Dilly's Supermarket, soon to be open. Also, we've got to say good morning to Ashton, my adopted son in the USA, who is, of course, continuing to mourn the death of his mom. It's a pretty hard thing. You can't get over it for a little while, and we do understand. The man who says happy birthday to me every Wednesday. By now, I might just be 110. Good morning to you, Ashton, and, of course, wishing you a good day.
1: A farmer and a teacher, a hooker and a preacher,

0: Joseph Niles, this train, it's bound for glory. Good morning to you. We're going to say thank you for joining us on KISS FM as we go into the inspirational word with Lady Kojo. We say thank you ever so much for joining us on KISS FM, your 24-hour love station.
1: Good morning, listeners, and welcome to today's morning word. Today we focus on the phrase, stop and smell the roses. This phrase simply means to release, to take time out of one's busy schedule, to enjoy or appreciate the beauty of life, to take the time to enjoy the things we often overlook in our daily lives, to slow down and become aware of the present, the now, and to find happiness in little things we often ignore or take for granted. Spiritually, this refers to recognizing and appreciating the divine presence, blessings, or miracles that are around us every single day. Smelling the roses metaphorically is a reminder for us to pause, look up from the things that has us so busy and that takes in our surroundings. It is a way to practice mindfulness, which can help clear away mental clutter and increase focus while fostering a greater sense of well-being and happiness. You see, listeners, many of us are just merely existing and not living. We are plagued with guilt because in our daily lives, we work so hard and we allow things to take priority over us taking the time to smell the roses. We place things before people we say that we love. We don't show appreciation to them. We don't say the good things to them and about them. The sad truth is we wait to say them at the eulogy when they can't even hear what we're saying. When was the last time you took a notebook and journaled some positive things that you are grateful to God for? When was the last time you wore the outfit that you're saving for some special occasion that you've been putting off? When was the last time did you buy yourself some flowers or even given to a loved one or send a card or message to the ones that you love? The china you've put away for that special occasion or waiting to have visitors so you can use it. Book a trip, take selfies, say the words. John 10 and 10, Jesus says, I came that you may have life and that you may have it more abundantly. End of scripture. When was the last time did you spend some time with God to give a rich, who gives a rich, full and satisfying life, which goes beyond mere biological existence? When was the last time did you look at the beauty of the sky, the sunset, the sea, the flowers? And so today, begin to smell the roses. Live a new life that is not dependent on worldly possessions or experiences, but a life of fullness, a relationship with God that is true life. Despite the challenges we face on a daily basis, we must remind ourselves daily to be in the present and to be thankful for the good things in our lives. We are only here for a short visit. Let us take time to smell the roses. Wake up, slow down, be still. Appreciate the blessings that we do have, rather than to become fixated on what we don't have. And so I leave us with this quote by Tanya Christine Jaya. The beauty of life is in each precious moment. Stop and smell the roses. End of quote. Do have a wonderful day.
2: Hey, mister, where you gone in such a hurry?

0: Sometimes I just have to shake my head. It feels as if Lady Cordura is talking to me. Sometimes we are so busy carrying worries and rushing through life that we forget to enjoy the life God has given us. Well, this morning, yes, just before I arrived, I looked towards the mountain and witnessed the most beautiful sunrise. The sun was only halfway up, and the sky was glowing with this vibrant crimson color. For a moment, I just stopped and looked at it. I even thought to myself, I have to paint this, you know. And maybe that was my own little reminder today from Lady Cordura, to stop, to notice, to appreciate. Life gives us these beautiful moments, but if we are always rushing, we can miss them. So today, Lady Cordura, let us release, let us slow down and appreciate the little blessings God places right in front of us. I tell you, Lady Cordura, I didn't know this one was coming. Thank you ever so much. And we do hope that all our listeners really enjoyed this one. And if you'd like to receive Lady Cordura's word, please don't hesitate. Just send on a little note, 450-5477. Request it, and we send it on to you.
1: I see trees of green, red roses too.
0: Yes, and someone's asking, where is that picture? 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

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We say good morning to all the M's on the road already. We've got to take in the final one for today. Saying good morning to all the young ones joining us.

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For daddy, his daddy, had forgotten how to pray.

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1: It is 6:46 on the clock, and we take a short pause. After that, we go into the morning workout.
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1: 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Wherever you are, good morning, and thank you so much for joining us on KISS FM. As we go into the morning workout, yes, you got to get out of that bed, if you can, that is. If not, of course, it's all a freestyle. You do whatever pleases you. And if you're feeling that feeling, I know the feeling.

going to say good morning to Dynamic Spine Center. Dr. Isidore, good morning. Dr. Joseph, good morning to you too. Dr. Long, keep it moving. The final one on the morning workout. So way back Wednesday.

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0: The power of clean. Just a quick look at the news today, where it says the Ministry of Education introduces major reforms for new school year, and UWP demands independent SSDF investigation. On the international front, Iran attacks U.S. targets in the Middle East after four reportedly killed at a wedding celebration. The Iranian Red Crescent says the deaths happened when shrapnel from a U.S. missile hit a home where a celebration was taking place in southern Iran. Also, Zelensky says airlines should avoid Russian airspace as Ukraine escalates drone operations. Chinese and Gulf State airlines are among those still using Russian airspace. Meanwhile, Russia says it will intensify its own attacks on Ukraine. And a bus crash on Egypt's Red Sea coast kills 16. Another 28 people are injured in the accident in the South Sinai, governorate officials say. And it says South Korea jails care home head for sexually assaulting a disabled resident. And that's how it's looking in the news once again. We say thank you so much for keeping it Kiss, your 24-hour love station.

wonderful if you're just joining us. Good morning to you. And one of our listeners has written in to say, please can we hear Pussy Sledge's My Special Prayer once more. In the meantime, somebody's written in. Thank you, Lady Kodra. I will surely take time to smell the roses. Great words of inspiration. Have a good day. Love, love, love, love, love. And somebody says, one love, Marla, one love. One love indeed.

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1: We've got to say good morning to Geneva as we take it nice and easy on this Wednesday morning. Yes, rushing about already. Another day. Got to take the kids to school. Yeah. Grandpa, grandma, you know your duty. 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

0: see.
1: Well, if you're just joining us, good morning to you. Happy Way Back Wednesday. In Denali, we've got to say good morning to you, dear Justin. A favorite day for many. Lucia Patrick is with us. Good morning. And if you're heading downtown, good morning to you.

0: 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Good night.
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once referred to as the king of rock and roll. If you're just joining us on this Way Back Wednesday, good morning to you. We're taking it nice and easy. Reminding you, the morning teaser comes in at 8. And we do our giveaway today.

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Once again, a very pleasant good morning to you on this way back on Wednesday. I've got to say thank you to each and every one of you joining us this morning.

0: Once again, thank you for joining us on KISS FM. We continue to remind you of the various products by chemical manufacturing. And if you don't have any one of them on your list, please, today could be your day. White vinegar, put that on your list. The concrete cleaner, another one for your list. Your toilet bowl cleaner. Yes, so many products to choose from. And if you're joining us for the very first time, you have no idea what we're talking about, then of course this is where we ask you questions about the history, the people, the places, the culture, the cuisine, the flora, the fauna. In fact, everything's in Nisha. From time to time, we may just hit you with a little current affairs, thereby keeping you on your toes. Well, we did do the entire month of August, and today, oh my goodness me, we seem to have lost our caller there this morning. Please, can you call again, dear caller? It's only one person on that line, I would have thought. 450-5477, that's our number. Kiss FM, good morning.
1: Bonjour, Bala. Bonjour, tout le monde. Bala, testing, testing. One day, two, Mala. Tout bagay, papa, setik, Mala, loud and clear, Mala.
0: I'm hearing you nice and clear, Eugenia. And how are you today?
1: Ça nous dit jeudi, Mala. Jeudi, c'est jour, nous, ka. On va faire un winner, Mala.
0: Say that again, please. Yes, we're looking for a winner today. We're looking for a winner today, but we'll do it after we've do the September show, because we're into September now, okay?
1: So we're
0: going to do it afterwards, yeah? We've got all the names, yeah? So today somebody will be smiling. But it was pretty hard for August, wasn't it? You know, wasn't it?
1: Oui, voilà, c'est Charles, voilà.
0: Voilà,
1: vous savez, je change, tout bagage change.
0: Yeah, that's right, and people don't really care about emancipation and all of that. That's what I found. You know, the history has gone out of their head, and not too many got it right.
1: Voilà, génération actuellement, c'est pas ça, c'est technology,
0: voilà, you aime. Yes, I agree with you, but the technology within the technology itself, it does give us quite a lot of history.
1: C'est music, mala. C'est bagay, mala. Ou pas qu'il s'en change, ça, mala.
0: Of course not.
1: Ou j'en joue la terre, faux filet, pas nous qui kai koubli.
0: There you go, Eugenia. All right. What's the meaning of that in English? It's for me to find out, right? All right. Well, let's see how good your memory is today. We're keeping it nice and easy in the hope that... Yes. I got to ask you this one. Yes, we have to show... You have to show the people how sharp you are. Your memory is good because you eat all these coconuts and stuff like that, right?
1: Okay.
0: So today, as I said, we're keeping it nice and easy. Yes, I'll give you the name of a person... Yes, associated with a school, and all you've got to do, tell me the name of the school, yeah? Right? Yeah? Okay. So, are you ready?
1: Okay.
0: All right, then. So, that's the way forward. So, the next person will come on, and we'll give them something else, all right? So, there we go. So, Michael Clive Mondesi.
1: Temporary
0: scholar. Your memory is good. So there you go. It's simple as that.
1: Bye-bye.
0: No, I'm not giving you anyone again. Bye-bye. There you go. It's your turn. 450-5477. Give us a call right here on KISS FM. It's back to school. We have our little classroom here today. 450-5477. Give us a call. You don't want to do it that way. You want to hear the question first, yeah? Let's take in a little music. Let's see if somebody's going to be brave enough. Eugenia was brave, and of course her memory was good. But we've got some names for you, names of people, and all you've got to do is just tell us the school that they've been associated with. Kiss okay. FM, good morning to you.
1: Good morning, I'm just trying, little.
0: Oh, okay, you're trying? And,
1: yep.
0: And who are we talking to there this
1: Alfio.
0: Morning? Hello, Alfio. Thank you so much for your call. We're giving you a nice and easy one. We say yes. Patricia D. James.
1: Vibute.
0: Vibute in the past. And, well, yeah, and what is the name of the school right now?
1: Patricia James.
0: Thank you very
1: much. Okay, bye-bye.
0: Your name is on our list.
1: All
0: you don't
1: right,
0: be sharp. You got to be sharp, eh?
1: Yeah, okay, oh, bye-bye.
0: All right, then. Bye-bye now. 4505477. I'm sure you know it. Be brave. Althea was very brave. She called. So it's your turn. We can't go any further if you don't call, you know. 450-5477. That's our telephone number right here on KISS FM. 450-5477. What are you afraid of? All right. KISS FM, good morning to you. You're on the air.
2: Hi, good morning.
0: Good morning. And who are we talking to there this morning?
2: Talking to Mr. Leo.
0: Hello, Mr. Leo. How are you?
2: I'm good. I'm doing all right.
0: Okay, I say to you, the Reverend Ray Boxhill. What do you say?
2: What's the name again?
0: Reverend Ray Boxhill.
2: Boxhill, is that Georgetown?
0: The where?
2: Georgetown.
0: What's the name of the school?
2: Georgetown.
0: Okay, I'm not making out what you're saying at all.
2: George Charles.
0: Oh, George Charles, no. Thank you so much for trying. All right, bye-bye now. 450-5477. 450, we gave him the name, the Reverend Ray Boxhill. Just tell us the school, that's as simple as it is. KISS FM, good morning. You're on the air. 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
0: Hello.
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0: The Methodist School? No, this is not the one we're looking for. All right.
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4: Hi, good morning, Maro.
0: Good morning. Good morning. How are you, Julia?
4: I'm fine, thank you.
0: I say to you, the Reverend Ray Boxhill, what do you say?
4: Anglican Primary School.
0: Mm-hmm. Thank you so much for trying.
4: Mm-hmm.
0: Yes, the years 1972 to 1977. What school was it? To the next one, 450-5477. We've asked the Reverend Boxhill twice. We can't remember. So the next person's going to get the next question. 450-5477, you get the next name. 450-5477. Okay. Albert Nathaniel. Reverend Boxhill twice. We can't remember. So the next person's going to get the next question. 4505477, you get the next name. 4505

0: Nathaniel.
1: For Nathaniel. Thank you very much. So you don't remember the first one, yeah? So that's our Letitia.
0: Yes, right. Please.
1: Thank you so much. We'll move on to the next one. Marilyn Charles. Marilyn Charles, I give you the names. Give me the school. Nice and easy there this morning. You're thinking. 450-5477, that's our number right here on KISS FM. We give you the name Marilyn Charles. Which school? All right. Wherever you are, good morning to you. Thank you so much for joining us on KISS FM, your 24-hour love station. We're doing it all for chemical manufacturing. I'm going down my list this morning. Marilyn Charles, which school? There's another. Oh, Marilyn Charles, KISS FM, good morning to you. KISS FM, good morning.
0: Good morning.
1: Good morning, I say to you. Marilyn Charles, what do you say to me? Which school?
0: Boca Secondary.
1: Who are we talking to there this morning?
0: Christine
1: Q.
0: Yep.
1: Christine Quinlan, you've changed your name. Your
0: No.
1: What's your name?
0: Christine Conibert.
1: All right. Thank you, Christine. Did you go to that school?
0: No, I did not.
1: All right. Thank you so much. All right. Our next name. We've got a couple more to go. Still have time. Ronald Isaac. I gave you the name, you give me the school. You're thinking,

0: FM, good morning. You're on the air.
1: Yeah, this is Mr. Isaac, Cicero Secondary School.
0: Cicero Secondary School, and who are we talking to there this morning?
1: That's Yulin.
0: Yulin, thank you ever so much. Thank you.
1: Yeah. Okay, bye.
0: Bye-bye now. Bye-bye. The next one, Jane Bourne. Jane Bourne. Jane Bourne. That's the next one. It's a fam. Good morning. You're on the air. You're going to slap me with Jane Bourne?
2: Leon S. Mala.
0: Leon S. Mala. Okay.
2: Bye-bye.
0: Bye-bye. And we've got the final one for today. Oh, Eugenia wouldn't give somebody the chance to put their name in there. Let's go. The final one. Cornelia. Oh, somebody's calling in. Somebody's calling in. Kiss FM, good morning. Oh. Right. You got the line and then you drop that phone. 450-5477. Drop the phone. The final one might just be a twister. Cornelia Lubin. Cornelia Lubin. 4505477. I hear you scream. I know that one. We give you the name, you give it to school. Cornelia Lubin. Tell us.

0: She what?
1: Yeah, she. Combined school.
0: Thank you so much. And what was it called before?
1: Bishop Gashi.
0: What was it called before?
1: Masha Combined School.
0: Well, you got the name right, so that's good. Thank you very much, Eleanor.
1: You're welcome.

Bishop Gashé Primary School, yeah? All right. 450547. There was one outstanding, it says. One outstanding, Reverend Ray Boxhill. Where was he? All the way in the 70s. Never heard of him, yeah? All right, then. We're going to say thank you to all our participants. Yes, we went back into the classroom this morning with the morning teaser. And, of course, we've got to say thank you to our sponsors, Chemical Manufacturing. And today,

0: Letitia, Letitia, somebody's calling in. Kiss FM, good morning to you.
1: Mother, good morning. Reverend Ray Boxer was a Methodist. He cannot be left out.
0: It was Methodist.
1: It was a Methodist, yes. Okay. So what's the question?
0: Well, I wanted to know which school, that he was the principal.
1: It would be either the Methodist Infant School or the Methodist Primary School.
0: Yes, somebody did say that, but according to my notes, it says he was the principal at a different school. From a certain year. So we're going to check that out and ensure that it is. But from the notes and from the research, it says that he was a principal from 1972 to 1977. All right?
1: Mm-hmm.
0: All right. Who are we talking to there?
1: Mm-hmm.
0: Pardon? Okay, thank you so much, Geneva. Thank you. All right. You go back on the notes again. All right, it's all written there. Thank you so much. We're going to hold that one back and hit you again at some stage.

0: morning.
1: Morning.
0: Good morning, good morning. Say it for me, please.
1: Entrepreneur Secondary School.
0: Entrepreneur Secondary School. That's what Manu says.
1: Yes.
0: And who we're talking to there this morning?
1: Suan.
0: Who is it?
1: Suan.
0: Suan. Thank you ever so much. Thank you ever so much.
1: Yes.
0: All right. We gave you the various names this morning. And of course, because of time, I've got to shout out our winner this morning. And our winner this morning is one Mr. Leon of Tours, I believe. So Mr. Leon, Eugenia is not there to call out the name. I don't see her calling back yet. So she should shout you out to say please give us a call. If you don't, somebody's calling out. Okay. Kiss FM, good morning to you. You're on the air.
2: Eugenia, la misele wo. Ui, kui, misele wo. Tivasa.
0: There you go. Thank you so much, Eugenia. Always a sport. Always a sport. Thank you so much.
2: Bye-bye,
0: Eugenia. Have a good day.

0: Mr. Leo, you are the winner today. Oh, somebody's calling in. Kiss FM, good morning to you. You on the air.
1: Good morning.
0: Mr. Leo Bauer. Yes, I know. Are you the one in Toulouse?
1: The one in Toulouse?
0: Yeah.
1: Okay.
0: You're Philip, aren't you?
1: Yes.
0: Yeah, so we're looking for the historian. Yes? All right.
1: The historian.
0: Yeah, the historian.
1: But that's me.
0: That's you. Okay, then. Well, you are the winner today, Mr.
1: All right.
0: Mr. Leo. All right? So we're going to, if you'd like to, well, call us back in the next few minutes so we can take your details off air, or you can send us a WhatsApp, if you could, with your telephone number, and we'll tell you how to get your hamper with everything in there. So thank you for participating and for being so sharp as well. Okay?
1: Nice.
0: All right, then. All right. There. Thank you so much. Bye-bye now. Bye-bye. Mr. Philip Leo. All right. There you go.

0: walks away with all the products.
1: Anthony spreading food.
0: Compliments. Chemical manufacturing. And you too can do just that by answering our questions. The history, the people, the places, the culture, the cuisine, the flora, the fauna. Everything St. Lucia right here on Kiss FM. From time to time, we may hit you with a little current affairs, thereby keeping you on your toes. Thank you for joining us.

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2: 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Under the distinguished patronage of Her Excellency Dame Poet Louise, Governor General Emeritus, five remarkable contestants will take the stage representing Babineau, Moshi, Grosile, Labri, and Le Clery. 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

Don't say good morning to all our crooners out there joining us on Kiss FM and going wild on Wednesdays. Good morning wherever you are. We're going to say good morning to Swish as well. We're doing it all for Raj Communications, minding you back to school. And if you're looking for that laptop, anything to do with school there, you can pop in at Raj Communications.

We've got to take this one from the top as we say good morning to Mr. McLeod joining us on Kiss FM, and he's actually smiling and enjoying this Way Back Wednesday.

We've got to say good morning and happy birthday to Teresa Prosper, who's celebrating her birthday today. All the love coming from Madeline Fauché. Happy birthday to you, Teresa. All the very best and God's blessings. And that's all coming from Madeline Fauché.

We got another birthday girl, that's Marver Daniel, principal of the Castries Comprehensive School, wishing you all the very best on your special day. Enjoy every moment. And this is coming from dear Eileen.

Tom Jones, I who have nothing. But listen, she responds. Shirley Bassey. We say good morning to Lois.

think it better think twice. Good morning to you for just joining us on the 24-hour love station. And I see Lucia Patrick is screaming out for Ray Charles's Busted, but we'll do that after the news. There's Brooke Benton.

0: This is where we've got to end it on the synchronized sip, which was sponsored by Rise Communications. Thank you for joining us.
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0: Once again, we say thank you for joining us on KISS FM. It is the 2nd of September 2026. In the news, Ministry of Education introduces major reforms for new school year. A UWP demands independent SSDF investigation. Thank you for joining us. Unleash's Ministry of Education has introduced several reforms. September 2026 in the news, Ministry of Education introduces major reforms for new school year. A UWP demands independent SSDF investigation.

enrichment clubs and receive additional support for early childhood education and student nutrition. Academic plans include digital curriculum training, expanded Creole and Mandarin instruction, greater mathematics support, and improvements to technical and vocational education. The ministry is also strengthening inclusive education through teacher training, assistive learning devices, and two specially designed buses for students with disabilities. Also in the news, the United Workers' Party is questioning whether the public has received a full explanation for Minister of Housing Richard Frederick's sudden placement on administrative leave. Prime Minister Philip J. Pierre said Frederick would step away from his cabinet duties to prevent any perception of interference in matters surrounding the St. Lucia Social Development Fund. Pierre stressed that the decision was not an admission of guilt, but the opposition believes more information may be involved. UWP member Titus Breville has called for a formal independent investigation with its scope and terms of reference made public. He also wants the SSDF's executive director and board to step aside whilst the government and opposition jointly determine the terms of the investigation. Also in the news, St. Lucia was among the Caribbean nations represented at the Caribbean Heritage Celebration held at in New York City, with the island's Consul General in New York, Jeremiah Hayes, extending greetings on behalf of St. Lucia. Hayes, who also serves as chair of the Caribbean Consular Corps, spoke of the enduring presence and contribution of Caribbean people in New York, stressing on the fact that Caribbean heritage extends beyond the month officially designated for its observance. He noted that Caribbean nationals have become an important part of New York's city's social, cultural, and economic fabric, contributing through businesses, cultural institutions, advocacy, and community life. He also highlighted the importance of unity among Caribbean nations, saying the Caribbean Consular Corps remains committed to collaboration with New York City's leadership, community organizations, and the diaspora. That's how it's looking in local news today. Once again, we say thank you so much for joining us on KISS FM. A quick look at the international news, where it says in summary form, Iran's foreign ministry spokesman Ismaili Bakir says the killing of four people, including a child, at a wedding celebration was a war crime. The Iranian Red Crescent says they were killed when shrapnel from a U.S. missile hit a house in southern Iran. Iranian media initially said five people had died. The U.S. Military says it is aware of the reports, but that it never targets civilians and was striking Iranian targets in response to recent attempted Iranian attacks. In response to U.S. strikes on Iran, Tehran launched missile and drone attacks at American targets across the Middle East on Wednesday, including Kuwait, Jordan, Iraq, and Bahrain. Meanwhile, Iran's Revolutionary Guard Corps says two oil tankers hit mines whilst trying to cross the Straits of Hormuz. Also on the international front, Ukraine's president has told airlines that Russian airspace will be effectively closing as his country escalates its drone strikes. We want to warn every airline that uses Russian airspace, every insurer, everyone who still uses key Russian airports. The Russian sky is becoming completely dangerous, Vladimir Zelensky said. Russian President Vladimir Putin responded by saying that Zelensky's comments amounted to a declaration of state terrorism. Russia, he added, would continue its attacks on Ukraine, which have intensified in recent weeks. Most Western commercial airlines do not fly over Russia as a consequence of the ongoing Russian invasion of Ukraine, but carriers in countries such as Turkey and China do. Explaining the elevated airspace risk in his nightly video
address on Tuesday, Zelensky said that Ukraine does not threaten civilian aviation as such, not a single civilian aircraft, and did not want the loss of innocent lives.

0: Zelensky directed the warning to airlines continuing to operate flights to Russian airports, especially in major cities like St. Petersburg and Moscow as well. Ukraine has targeted energy facilities deep inside Russian territory, and there have been repeated attacks on depots belonging to Russia's two biggest online retailers, Wildberries and Ozone. Also, and finally, on the international front, from the moment elite U.S. troops swooped into Nicolas Maduro's compound in Caracas to forcibly remove him from power in January, President Donald Trump made clear that securing control over Venezuela's oil resources was a key goal of his administration. The United States would run Venezuela, he said at the time, and manage the sale of Venezuelan oil for the foreseeable future. The signing of a huge U.S.-Venezuela oil deal in Caracas on Wednesday marks the fruition of that plan. The agreement grants a U.S.-led company 100-year concessions over 17 oil fields in Venezuela, amounting to a staggering 65 billion barrels of crude. That equates to more than a fifth of the country's proven oil reserves. Beyond the eye-watering numbers, both sides heralded the deal as good for their respective nations. President Trump called it the big, whilst the interim president, Delcy Rodriguez, said the agreement was historic and would generate $100 billion in investment and more than $200 billion in tax revenue. Others profoundly disagreed. This is a terrible deal. Rodriguez has given away 20% of the national patrimony for nothing, said Trump's former special representative on Venezuela and Iran, Elliot Abrams. I think she's simply complying with the demands she's getting from Washington. On Tuesday, the White House released a fact sheet which set out some details of the deal's framework. The U.S. government will work alongside a private business in Venezuela called North American Blue Energy Partners, the second largest private oil producer in Venezuela after Chevron. We say thank you ever so much for joining us on KISS FM. A short commercial break. After that, the weather report.
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Emmanuel Descartes is our forecaster today, and the present weather at Hiranara, partly cloudy. Present temperature at Hiranara, 28 degrees Celsius or 82 degrees Fahrenheit. Last night's minimum temperature at

here in Nora, 28 degrees Celsius or 82 degrees Fahrenheit. The wind at here in Nora is blowing from the east at 13 miles per hour or 20 kilometers per hour. Relative humidity at here in Nora, 80%. The rainfall in the 24-hour period, which ended at 2 a.m. today, at here in Nora, just a trace. Total rainfall for the month of September so far, just a trace. Also at here in Nora, just a trace as well. The seas are slight to moderate with waves 3 to 5 feet or 0.9 to 1.5 meters. Our sunset today 6:14 p.m. Sun rises tomorrow 5:52 a.m. The forecast for St. Lucia, which is valid for the next 24 hours, the winds will be blowing from the east near 15 miles per hour or 24 kilometers per hour. The weather fair and hazy, occasionally becoming cloudy with a few showers. We take a look at the marine forecast for seas in a 25-mile or 40-kilometre radius from St. Lucia. The tides for Castries Harbour, high at 7:25 a.m., low at 12:11 p.m. Tides for Beaufort Bay, high at 8:33 a.m., low at 1:38 p.m. The seas are slight to moderate with waves 3 to 5 feet or 0.9 to 1.5 meters. The forecast for the Les Antilles, partly cloudy and hazy with a few scattered showers. The tropical weather outlook, a dry and stable atmosphere, will persist across the central and southern eastern Caribbean today. However, an increase in instability is expected later tonight as a tropical wave will begin to affect the region. Also, two tropical waves located over the central and eastern tropical Atlantic are moving westward near 15 miles per hour or 24 kilometers per hour. The one over the central tropical Atlantic is expected to begin affecting the Lesser Antilles from tonight. Once again, we say thank you for joining us on KISS FM. The weather in London today, 21 degrees Celsius and cloudy. At, in New York, it's 22 degrees Celsius and cloudy as well. In Toronto, 27 degrees Celsius and rain. Wherever you are, we say thank you for joining us. 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We say good morning to Glory O.

Was it coming there from Berta Bacharach? Yes, and somebody comes to mind there. Mr. Mitchell. Yes. May he rest in peace, eh? Coming up very shortly, a few moments with Royalty Pools International. And just looking at the government of St. Lucia's website.

0: Yes, you can't cut off the best part of the music. Not at all, not here. Okay? And in the meantime, constructive dialogue has paved the way for a new agreement between the National Workers' Union and the Millennium Heights Medical Complex, following a successful process facilitated by the Department of Labor, Cooperatives and Consumer Affairs. The two parties formally signed the agreement on August the 12th, 2026, bringing to a close a lengthy but amicable process of discussions aimed at addressing workplace concerns and finding solutions that were acceptable to both sides. You can check out the Government of Tunisia's website to read all about it. In the meantime, on this day in music, 1964 was the year the Beatles on tour in the USA. The Beatles appeared at the Convention Hall, Philadelphia, Pennsylvania, days before the concert. Philadelphia had experienced race riots. The Beatles, who were civil rights supporters, were shocked to see that their audience of 13,000 was completely white. Wherever you are, good morning and thank you for joining us. This is where we go into a few moments with Royalty Pools International.
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Once again, a very pleasant good morning to you. Here's one from Van Morrison there. What am I living for? Taking you back. 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

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Wherever you are, we say thank you so much for keeping it KISS on this way back Wednesday. We take this one from the top, Mighty Sparrow with Born Free.

goodbye, my love. 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I can't help

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1: 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We invite you to join us again tomorrow, same time, for another Morning Magazine. We've got to say good morning to the humble man and everyone else joining us on KISS FM. We'll leave you with this one, Only a Fool. Yes, Mighty Sparrow taking us home today. So thank you once more. I've got to say it. I say bye. Bye-bye now. You heard me. You heard me. Love you all.

Hello there. Have you had your coffee yet? I'm just having mine. Well, you already know this is McNeil Griffith, His Eminence, your favorite TikToker. Now, y'all know I'm always online, dropping the gems of life. But when I'm not there, guess what I'm doing? I'm listening to Mitchy on Kiss FM 105.9 right here from the beautiful island of St. Lucia. Now, come join us now. Mm-hmm.

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Good morning, going out to Mr. ABBA. That's Alan M, 5:30 on the Matador route. Not forgetting Dynamic Dion. Always locked on to Kiss FM. Also, good morning, going out to Lee, the Spice Queen herself, Sabita, and all the Spice Girls at Massac Rosalie. Good morning, Shy Shy. Right now, it's time for you to WhatsApp me on 450-5477. If you're outside of St. Lucia, 1758-450-5477. Yes, time for you to send me your song, your only song, your Sabita, and all the Spice Girls at Massac Rosalie. Good morning, Shy Shy. Right now, it's time for you to WhatsApp me on 450-5477. If you're outside of St. Lucia, 1758-450-5477.

1606. 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
1: Hello there. 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Well, you already know this is Matt Neil Griffith, His Eminence, your favorite TikToker. 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But when I'm not there, guess what I'm doing? 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

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Mitchie with you till 2. Right now, it's time for the Kiss Mid-Morning Mystery Artist Quiz. If this is the first time you're joining us, what I'm going to do is give you a few clues, maybe a couple more than a few. And all you have to do is, if you think you know who the mystery artist is on Kiss FM this morning, all you need to do is WhatsApp me on 450-5477. If you're outside of St. Lucia, that WhatsApp number is 1-758-450-5477. If you think you know who the mystery artist is this morning,

Okay, let's get into clue number one for our mystery artist this morning on Kiss FM. Last night I dreamt of clue number one. This Australian singer-songwriter is famous for keeping her face hidden behind a black and blonde wig. Clue number one again. This Australian singer-songwriter is famous for keeping her face hidden behind a black and blonde wig. Who is our mystery artist this morning? 450-5477 if you think you know. Good morning, Sabita. Are you sure? You sure? Good morning, Naomi. No, it's not Lady Gaga. Try again. 450-5477. Good morning, Zion. Are you sure? You sure? Good morning, Shy Shy. Are you sure? Amanda, are you positively positive? Ah, Juanita. You might want to have to rethink that answer, Juanita. 450-5477. This Australian singer-songwriter is famous for keeping her face hidden behind... Basically, the wig is famous too, right? Black and blonde wig. Amanda says she's positively positive. Good morning, Ebony. Are you sure? You sure? Dynamic Dion, are you positively sure? Good morning, Lady of the Moon. Are you sure that's the right answer?

Good morning, Cher. Are you sure? You sure? Good morning, Lois. Good morning, Juliana, Robert. Try again. 4505477. It's definitely not Madonna. Madonna is not Australian born, okay? It's not Shania.

Good morning to M3. If you don't provide me with your name, I have to use your WhatsApp. Good thing I did Egyptian hieroglyphics in school, right? Oh, good morning, Mindy. Are you sure, Mindy?

morning to Sylvia. Good morning to Kimmo. Are you sure? Do you have the right spelling? Let's go into clue number two. Before becoming a global superstar, she wrote hit songs for other artists. Our mystery artist this morning, clue number one. This Australian singer-songwriter is famous for keeping her face hidden behind that black and blonde wig. And before becoming a global superstar, she wrote hit songs for other artists.

Good morning, Florence. No, it is not Rihanna. Try again. 450-547-7 if you think you know who the mystery artist is. This Australian singer-songwriter is famous for keeping her face hidden behind that black and blonde wig. And before becoming a global superstar, she wrote hit songs for other artists. And a final clue, which will definitely make you know the answer. She's the voice behind hits like Chandelier, Cheap Thrills, and Unstoppable. Who is the mystery artist this morning? 450-5477 if you think you know. No.

And our mystery artist this morning on Kiss FM is Sia. Yes, she's Australian. And famous for that wig, right? Apparently because she gets anxiety and stage fright. So I guess that's her mechanism to cope with that. But congratulations to everybody who got it right this morning.

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1: 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Here's Sia again with her hit Unstoppable.

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Mitchy with you till 2. Good morning, good night to Dynamic Dion. Not forgetting Luther the Baker. Good morning, Luther.

And our nominations for this morning's Kiss Lovers Song of the Day, brought to you the kind compliments of Harris Paints and Usha Limited. Nominated by Sabita the Spice Queen. 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Nominated by Lisa. Unchained Melody by the Righteous Brothers. Nominated by Shana. Make It Real, The Jets. Jenny's Going With You Are by Lionel Richie. Niall, he's going with Don't Know Much by Aaron Neville. And Amanda's nominating Betty Davis Eyes by Kim Carnes. And our final nomination for today's Kiss Lovers Song of the Day, brought to you the kind compliments of Harris Paint St. Lucia Limited, is Kim Mo, Heal the World by Michael Jackson. All you need to do is WhatsApp me 450-5477. Which one of these nomination songs you'd like to be crowned at 1:45 as the Kiss Lovers Song of the Day?

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1: Here's something new from a young lady, a very talented young lady hailing from the community of Forestdale right here in St. Lucia. Here is Tori L. Rock With Me right here on KISS FM.

Her name is Tori L from Forestair. St. Lucian Talent. I put her right up there with Tyler, Araya Starr. This artist is definitely going to go far. You can follow her on TikTok. That's Tori L.

Let's take it from the top one more time, right? Good morning, going out to Tori L. Rock With Me is the track. Right here on K103.

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2: With me, Casey, today.
1: Right now it's time for the Kiss Celebrity Birthday Buzz. For today, the 2nd of September, 2026. Today we're celebrating Casey, born Cedric Haley on September 2nd, 1969. He first rose to fame as the powerful lead vocalist of the legendary R&B group Jodeci. Later he teamed up with his brother JoJo for hits like All My Life. With his unmistakable voice and soulful performances, Casey has helped define an era of R&B. Celebrating his birthday today is Cedric Haley, a.k.a. Casey and JoJo.
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Cedric Haley. 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

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Good morning, going on to Aloy. Here's a little Anthony Hamilton. Best of me, just for you.

Hello there. Have you had your coffee yet? I'm just having mine. Well, you already know this is Matt Neil Griffith, His Eminence, your favorite TikToker. Now, y'all know I'm always online, dropping the gems of life. But when I'm not there, guess what I'm doing? I'm listening to Mitchy on Kiss FM 105.9 right here from the beautiful island of St. Lucia. Now, come join us now.

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7: 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I am Daniela Edwin with the Hot 7 TV Midday News. 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Not forgetting those of you using the Hot 7 plug and play antenna. Thank you for joining us. St. Lucians have been required to obtain a visa before traveling to or transiting through the United Kingdom since March 5, 2026, following concerns over increased asylum claims. External Affairs Minister Alva Baptist said the government is using a quiet diplomacy and private bilateral talks to address the matter while maintaining constructive relations with the UK.
8: St. Lucian nationals are required to obtain a visa prior to traveling to or transiting through the United Kingdom, a policy that officially went into effect on March 5, 2026. The British government implemented this visa break primarily due to border management concerns, specifically highlighting a significant increase in St. Lucian nationals entering the UK under visa rules and subsequently claiming asylum. At the pre-cabinet press briefing on Monday, August 31st, 2026, Minister of External Affairs Alva Baptist and the St. Lucian government addressed the ongoing migration and travel updates affecting the island.
9: Undoubtedly, any visa facility being imposed, especially the manner in which it was imposed by the UK, would have been disruptive. For example, in my own constituency, a number of students had actually studied online and they needed to go back for their graduation in the United Kingdom for those who studied there. And all of a sudden they were confronted with the visa. And as far as they are concerned, this is an added cost to the trip when they had already prepared for it. You had persons who wanted to be in transit. They bought tickets going to another part of Europe and they are caught now in terms of applying for visas. And the gestation period in terms of that application and giving birth to a result. So it has created a bit of uncertainty.
8: Minister Alva Baptist's focus on quiet diplomacy highlights the government's strategic approach to sensitive geopolitical shifts. Rather than engaging in public disputes over the UK's sovereign decisions, the administration chooses structured, confidential bilateral engagements. He did explain that countries had the right to introduce visa requirements for other nations if they choose to do so. bilateral discussions regarding the visa waiver framework were actively underway long before the UK officially executed the visa break on March 5, 2026. By avoiding public friction, the St. Lucia Ministry of External Affairs intends to maintain a constructive relationship with British authorities.
9: Countries are free to impose their visa facilities, so it is their right to do so. St. Lucia and the United Kingdom have been in constant dialogue. But you see, this government believes in quiet diplomacy. Diplomacy must not be conducted in an atmosphere of willy-nilly. You know, you're shouting across the Atlantic or shouting across the Pacific. That is not the way we should conduct our business. So we have been quietly dealing with that issue behind the scenes.
8: The continuation of educational and technical partnership remains a top priority for St. Lucia and the United Kingdom as they navigate the new visa requirements. Minister Alva Baptiste explained that despite implementation of the March 5, 2026 visa requirement, the core bilateral relationship remains intact and resilient.
9: We have actually provided the United Kingdom with a lot of our technical persons, you know, experts who can go there and be very productive. A few people who went to the UK and applied for asylum, and it's in keeping with their own laws, but they have to process them and they feel it creates a problem. But certainly, it is a matter that can be addressed in the fullness of time. We are going to continue the dialogue with the UK. And obviously, it's not a shouting match. We are not going to do that. But we are going to quietly work with the United Kingdom to see how we can reverse some of the things that are just not desirable for the proper functioning of our relationship.
8: The government of St. Lucia has maintained that while the UK has the sovereign right to manage its borders, active diplomacy engagement is necessary to explore mobility pathways so that legitimate businesses, education, and tourism are not permanently suppressed. For 7TV News, Josiah Bisset reporting.
7: Minister of Education Kenson Kazeme says 8 additional counselors and 2 social workers have been added to schools across St. Lucia ahead of the new academic year. The additional personnel will provide students with greater support in addressing psychosocial challenges that could affect their education and well-being.
8: The Dimpelet Luisi Primary School welcomed 124 new kindergartner students for the start of the new academic year. The school's administration, led by acting principal Mrs. Adonia Jules Mayers, emphasized a strong institutional focus on the holistic development of all attending children.
10: The school year has started with our children. Well, we have children who are returning, and we have a set of new kindergarten students, about 124 of them. That's our addition to our school for this school year. This school year, we are looking for continuation in what we have been doing, because there are some things that we have been doing very well. We're looking towards success, as always. And one thing we instill out in our children, that we want to develop them holistically, so the holistic development of our children. So it's not just about academics. We focus on academics, but we also want them to grow in sports, in the arts, spiritually, so the whole development of our students.
8: Located in Montsepa, the school operates under the motto success through perseverance and self-discipline, a core philosophy driving its new initiated school term. The administration aims to elevate the school's standards by focusing heavily on 2 major performance benchmarks, increasing the number of students who place in the national top 10 for the Caribbean Primary Exit Assessment, and developing stronger student athletes to improve the school's sports standings. Acting Principal Mrs. Mayers confirmed that no major changes will be made to the core academic curriculum. ensuring continuity while prioritizing a student's first philosophy.
10: We're not looking for any real major changes because, you know, our school has been doing well. What we want to do is to even do better this year so that we want more children in our top 10. Mm-hmm. And we're also looking for probably the first on the island as well. Mm-hmm. We want our children to participate in the sporting activities as well and other activities that we have organized in the education system.
8: The administration transition at Dimplet Luzi Primary School is finalized, with Mrs. Joseph, a prominent and well-known grade 6 teacher, officially stepping into the role of acting vice principal. Expressing deep enthusiasm for her promotion, Mrs. Joseph stated she is fully prepared to deliver her best in managing the school's leadership demands alongside acting principal Mrs. Mayers.
11: Moving from being a grade 6 teacher for the past 15 consecutive years has really given me a lot of knowledge, a lot of information, and a lot of experience in terms of preparation into our CPA and our common entrance syllabus. For me, it is a time when I feel very elated, not just to be with one class or to share what I have learned with one class, but to be able to share it with the school. So whatever knowledge I have learned, whatever experiences, I can use it to impact not just a class, but to impact the school and to share that knowledge with the teachers so that as a whole, our school can really develop a holistic child.
8: The leadership adjustment ensures that a veteran educator familiar with the school's rigorous academic standards, especially at the critical grade 6 level, is directly guiding the institution's push for the higher CPEA results. For 7TV News, Josiah Bissett reporting.
7: Vendors and residents in Central Castries are calling for improved sanitation after unsightly conditions were observed along Brazil Street and Bridge Street. They are questioning whether enough is being done to keep some of the capital's busiest areas clean.
12: Stagnant water and foul odors are leaving vendors and residents frustrated along Brazil Street in Castries. Vendors say the gutter has been in poor condition for some time, creating an unpleasant environment for shoppers, workers, and visitors who use the area daily. Similar sanitation problems have also been observed along Bridge Street, raising wider concerns about the upkeep of parts of the capital. Some residents and vendors say previous concerns have failed to bring the improvement they expected.
13: There's an improvement, but occasionally you can get that smell. That smell comes back again. And primarily when it rains, oh my God, when it rains is out of control. And you can see the color of the water coming up from the drain and the smell becomes worse. So there is still a problem. But there's always that in the streets of Castries in our drains, you know, always there. You can see, in fact, last week we saw one run out when the water went up and crossed the sidewalk. People started to scream and it's so much drama.
12: The situation is also affecting how Castries is viewed by tourists. People walking through the area have reportedly been covering their nose or turning away because of the smell.
14: It's smelling, so it will always affect me. People passing there, they're smelling. Watch that. Watch where I die. Watch that. Tomorrow it's smelling. And you self-pass and see how long they will take to move it.
12: One passerby argued that some businesses are contributing to the problem by disposing of garbage improperly.
15: Well, the problem with this rat intervention, it has to do a lot with the business places.
14: And you self-pass and see how long they will take to move it.
12: One passerby argued that some businesses are contributing to the problem by disposing of garbage improperly.
15: Well, the problem with this

0: same place. We Lucians are causing a lot of this infestation of the rats. Because we eating a chicken, drop it in the road. We eating a roti, drop it in the road. And we don't care where they have a dustbin, we're not carrying it first to drop it. The children, I'm seeing the elders doing it. So they're following and they're doing the same thing. So we all have a part to play in this kind of thing.
1: Vendors are calling for a thorough cleanup and action to identify the source of the stagnant water. Attention now turns to the Castries Constituency Council for answers on how and when the situation will be addressed. I'm Christabel Obi reporting for Hot 7 TV News.
2: 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We'll be right back after this break.
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2: Welcome back. The United Workers Party is demanding parliamentary oversight of St. Lucia's agreement to receive third country nationals from the United States. The opposition says the government must provide clearer answers about security screening, monitoring, legal status, and cost.
1: Earlier on Monday, August 31st, Minister for External Affairs, Alva Baptiste, confirmed that St. Lucia will accept up to 10 third country nationals per quarter over the next 2 years. This initiative is part of a newly established discretionary bilateral framework with the United States. The individuals are third country migrants who have been removed from the United States because they were unable to regularize their immigration status. Minister Baptiste explicitly clarified that these individuals are not criminals and are undergoing an administrative removal process. The opposition United Workers Party, UWP, is pushing heavily for parliamentary oversight, arguing that an agreement of this magnitude requires absolute accountability, security evaluation, and financial transparency before it proceeds any further. While Minister Alva Baptiste initially presented the framework during cabinet press briefings, the UWP and public critics have raised a series of urgent questions that they demand be addressed.
5: The government has confirmed an arrangement with the United States under which St. Lucia may receive or will receive 40 third country nationals facing removal from the United States. We were told that it would be 10 every quarter. Although yesterday we did not receive 10, we were told that we received 6. We were once told that the agreement was a non-binding agreement. We were told that St. Lucia can accept or can reject proposed individuals. We were told before that there would be limits and that persons with known criminal records would be excluded. Those assurances, fellow St. Lucians, are very important. But our question is simple. How do we know for sure? How does every single St. Lucian come to trust the utterances of our leaders?
1: Norbert questioned how St. Lucian authorities will verify the information provided by the United States. He wants clarification on fingerprint and biometric checks, access to international databases, and the procedure that

0: will apply when information is incomplete or unavailable. The senator is calling for an appropriate parliamentary committee to examine the arrangement.
1: As a senator, I therefore call on parliament. I call for parliamentary oversight. Many persons believe that the role of parliament is simply a legislative role. But fellow St. Lucians, Mamay Flambeau ek Mamay Leba, ek Tutsaki Independent, young people, our parliament has a role to play in oversight, in scrutiny, and in ensuring that government is held accountable.
0: UWP Public Relations Officer Leonard Spider Montoute also questioned the financial arrangements, accommodation plans, and long-term responsibility for the transferees. He raised concerns about their backgrounds and their possible impact on local communities. Some of his concerns were based on wider comments by United States Secretary of State Marco Rubio about criminals involved in other American deportation arrangements. Those comments have not been shown to apply to the six selected for St. Lucia.
2: What do you do? Diligence has been done in terms of finding out the background. We know of an initial six. We're looking at a potential 80. What is the background of those individuals? Like I asked, are they terrorists? Like Secretary of State said, are they pedophiles? Are they rapists? Are they rapists in the great United States? When a rapist is released from prison, there are public service announcements in the community informing them that a rapist is being released and he will be in your community. Why aren't we being told who it is that are being unleashed on us? Ladies and gentlemen, this is a potentially dangerous situation of proportions that we perhaps cannot even imagine.
0: External Affairs Minister Alva Baptiste has rejected suggestions that the six are criminals. Baptiste says their cases are administrative and stem from their inability to regularize their immigration status in the United States. Under the stated criteria, people with known criminal records are excluded, except where the record concerns an immigration violation. The program allows St. Lucia to accept or reject each person proposed by U.S. authorities.
3: These individuals are not criminals. Their circumstances are administrative. They were unable to establish normalcy in their immigration status in the United States and were therefore identified for removal.
0: Although UWP representatives referred to the six as already being in St. Lucia, the government's announcement said they were expected this week. Their arrival has not been independently confirmed, while their nationalities, legal status, accommodation, monitoring arrangements, and the program's complete financial terms remain undisclosed. I'm Christopher Lobby reporting for Hot 7 TV News.
4: St. Lucia has joined Caribbean nations in celebrating the enduring presence, contributions, and cultural influence of Caribbean people in New York City. The island was represented by Consul General and Chair of the Caribbean Consular Corps, Jeremiah Hayes, who highlighted the importance of preserving Caribbean heritage.
5: St. Lucia was among the Caribbean nations represented at a Caribbean Heritage Celebration held in New York City with the island's Consul General in New York, Jeremiah Hyacinth, extending greetings on behalf of St. Lucia. Hyacinth, who also serves as Chair of the Caribbean Consular Corps, spoke of the enduring presence and contribution of Caribbean people in New York, emphasizing that Caribbean heritage extends beyond the month officially designated for its observance.
6: Although Caribbean Heritage Month is officially observed in June, the spirit of the Caribbean continues to be alive throughout the year. And gatherings like today's reminds us that our heritage is not confined to a single month, but lived every day in the culture, contributions, and resilience of our people.
5: He noted that Caribbean nationals have become an important part of New York City's social, cultural, and economic fabric, contributing for business, cultural institutions, advocacy, and community life. He also highlighted the importance of unity among Caribbean nations, saying the Caribbean Consular Corps remains committed to collaboration with New York City's leadership, community organizations, and the diaspora.
6: Our community has long been an integral part of the city's social, cultural, and economic fabric. We see it in our small businesses, our cultural institutions, our advocacy, and in generations who continue to carry forward the values of our parents and grandparents. I wish to thank Mayor Mamdani for hosting this event and for his continued recognition of the Caribbean community's impact on New York City.
5: Harrison's participation also placed St. Lucia within a wider celebration of Caribbean identity, bringing together representatives from across the region and members of the Caribbean diaspora. The event provided an opportunity to recognize the shared heritage of Caribbean nations while highlighting the significant role Caribbean people continue to play in the development of New York City.
6: His partnership and openness to dialogue strengthened our shared efforts to support our nations, uplift our cultures, and ensure that the Caribbean people remain visible and valued in New York. Tonight, we celebrate not only our heritage, but our unity across islands, languages, across generations. The CARICOM, or Caribbean Consular Corps, remains committed to working collaboratively with the city's leadership, community organizations, and our diaspora to advance the well-being of Caribbean nationals and to deepen bonds that connect us.
5: For St. Lucia, the celebration was also a reminder of the island's connection to its diaspora and the importance of maintaining strong relationships with Caribbean communities abroad. For Hot 7 TV News, I am Ethne Brown reporting.
4: The St. Lucia Business Awards are back. The 12th edition of the ceremony is set to take place later this year. Josiah Bissett gives us the details in this report.
7: St. Lucia's leading businesses are preparing to compete for the top honors as the Business Awards return for a 12th edition. The highly anticipated awards ceremony is now slated for early 2027, hosted by the St. Lucia Chamber of Commerce, Industry and Agriculture. This cycle focuses on organizational transformation, development, and business evolution. Chamber of Commerce President Nicholas Bernard explained the importance of the awards and why the annual event remains significant to the local business community.
8: They remind us that behind every business are people who have taken a chance, worked hard, overcome challenges, and tried to build something that can succeed. And that really is what these business awards are all about. The business awards are not simply about giving trophies. They are about recognizing businesses and individuals who are doing things well and showing the wider business community what is possible. Running a business in St. Lucia is not always easy. We face rising costs, increasing competition, challenges with finding and keeping good people, changes in technology, and a business environment that really continues to change constantly. Yet our businesses continue to invest, employ people, serve customers, innovate, and find ways to grow. That deserves to be recognized.
7: Last year's winner, Lindell Holiday of Automotive Arts, said the true value of the awards went beyond winning. He noted that the experience provided important lessons and opportunities for growth.
9: I think winning is great, but whether you win or not, the whole process is very rewarding in terms of being reflective and helping you to develop and grow your business.
7: Committee Chairperson Karen Peter also explained in detail the reason behind this year's new theme, the Chrysalis Effect.
10: This year, we have included 3 additional awards. For corporate social responsibility, it has been split in 2 tiers. Large and small business, environmental stewardship, also split in 2 tiers, large and small business, and MSME, micro, small and medium enterprise of the year award, and that is a new award.
7: The business awards are scheduled to take place in January 2027. Businesses were encouraged to register for a chance to receive an award. For 7TV News, Josiah Bissett reporting.
4: That's it for the Midday News Edition for today, Wednesday, September 2nd. I am Daniela Edwin. We'll have more stories tonight at 6:45 on the Hot 7TV Nightly News. Until then, have a peaceful day.

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Richie with you till 2. Right now it's time for your midday weather report as per the Met Office in Beaufort, Sindusha. For today, the 2nd of September 2026, our forecaster is McLean Jean-Baptiste. Present weather at Hoonora Airport is fair. Present weather at JFL Charles Airport is partly cloudy. Present temperature at Hoonora Airport is 31 degrees Celsius or 88 degrees Fahrenheit. Last night's minimum temperature at Hoonora Airport was 28 degrees Celsius or 82 degrees Fahrenheit. Wind at Hoonora Airport is blowing from the east at 10 miles an hour or 17 kilometers an hour. Relative humidity at Hoonora Airport is 70%. Rainfall in the 24-hour period that ended at 8 a.m. today at Hoonora Airport, a trace. And also at JFL Charles Airport, a trace. Total rainfall for the month of September so far at Hoonora Airport, a trace. And JFL Charles Airport, also a trace. Sun sets today at 6:14 p.m. and sun rises tomorrow at 5:52 a.m. Forecast for St. Lucia, valid for the next 24 hours. Winds will be blowing from the east near 13 miles an hour or 20 kilometers an hour. Weather, generally fair and warm, occasionally becoming cloudy with a few brief showers. Marine forecast for seas in a 25 mile or 40 kilometer radius from St. Lucia. Tides for Castries Harbour, low at 12:11 p.m. and high at 6:48 p.m. Tides for Beaufort Bay, low at 1:38 p.m. and high at 7:55 p.m. Seas, slight with waves for 2 to 4 feet or 0.6 to 1.2 metres. Forecast for the Lesser Antilles, fair to occasionally cloudy skies with a few showers. Now for your tropical weather outlook. The Atlantic high pressure system will remain light to moderate easterly winds and generally dry and stable conditions over the islands today. However, by late evening, a weak tropical wave will bring an increase in moisture over the region, which will lead to some cloudy periods with a few showers over the islands during the forecast period. Another tropical wave located over the eastern tropical Atlantic is moving westward near 21 miles an hour or 33 kilometers an hour. This wave is expected to affect the region on Friday. Tropical cyclone formation is not expected over the tropical Atlantic during the next 7 days. This has been your midday weather report as per the Met Office in Beaufort, St. Lucia.

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If you're enjoying your lunch break right now, thank you for bringing Kiss FM along. Good afternoon, good night to Mary Jazz. Not forgetting Shy Shy. And good afternoon, good night to the Spice Queen extraordinaire herself, Sabita, and the Spice Girls. How's your lunch hour going right now?

Here's a final reminder of the nomination songs for today's Kiss Lovers Song of the Day, brought to you the very kind compliments of Harris Paint St. Lucia Limited. 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Nominated by Savita, Give Me You by Tamia. Nominated by Lisa, Unchained Melody by Righteous Brothers. Nominated by Shana, Make It Real, The Jets. Jenny's nominating You Are by Lionel Richie. Niall has nominated Don't Know Much by Aaron Neville. And Amanda has nominated Betty Davis Eyes by Kim Carnes. And our final nomination today for the Kiss Lovers Song of the Day, brought to you with the kind compliments of Harris Paint St. Lucia Limited, it's Kimmo. And she's nominating Heal the World by Michael Jackson. All you need to do is WhatsApp me on 1-758-450-5477. That's 450-5477 to cast your vote for which one of these nominated songs you'd like to be crowned at 1:45 this afternoon as the Kiss Lovers Song of the Day. Brought to you with the very kind compliments of Harris Paint, St. Lucia Limited.

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And if it's an anniversary, congratulations. That is an achievement.

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Right now it's time for the Kiss Word of the Day. The word for today, the 2nd of September 2026, is considerate. Definition: to think carefully about something before making a decision or taking action. In a relationship, before reacting in an argument, consider how your words make your partner feel. In friendship, a good friend considers what the other person is going through and offers support instead of making quick judgments. It's a thoughtful word that encourages patience, empathy, and making careful choices. Considerate is the Kiss Word of the Day.

0: 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It's now time for the Kiss Pop Culture Spotlight for today, the 2nd of September, 2026. In the top stories today, George Clooney arrives in Venice for the film festival, receiving the Golden Lion for Lifetime Achievement. And in Broadway news, Jonathan Bailey exits the Broadway revival after Ariana Grande's departure, saying he supports his friend. And Emily Blunt is set to receive the Kirk Douglas Award at SBIFF later this year. Also in the headlines, Netflix announces a new documentary series about Matthew Perry, the first in-depth documentary since his passing. And Howard Stern hands one of his Sirius XM channels to Bravo's Andy Cohen. This has been your Kiss Pop Culture Spotlight for today, Wednesday, the 2nd of September, 2026.
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Mitchie with you till 2. This one going out especially for the Spice Queen herself, Savita. Here's a little Barbara Streisand for your Wednesday afternoon. A Woman in Love.

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Mitchie with you till 2. Good afternoon. Going out to Barbara, always listening to Kiss FM. Here's Richard Marx, right here waiting, just for you, Barbara.

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One Direction, Story of My Life. 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
1: The Kiss Lovers, Song of the Day Countdown. Coming in third place, nominated by the Spice Queen herself, Sabita. Give Me You by Tamia. Brought to you with the kind compliments of Harris Paints in Usha Limited.

0: coming in third place. Nominated by the Spice Queen herself, Savita. Give Me You by Tamia. Congratulations, Savita. You came in third place today. For the Kiss Lovers Song of the Day, brought to you with the very kind compliments of Harris Paint St. Lucia Limited. Who will come in second place today? Coming in second place in the run for the Kiss Lovers Song of the Day.
1: Give me you.
0: 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You Are by Lionel Richie. Congratulations, Jenny. Your song, your special song, your one and only song is the second place today in the Kiss Lovers Song of the Day.

Coming in second place in the run for the Kiss Lover Song of the Day. 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

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Today's Kiss Lovers Song of the Day, brought to you the kind compliments of Harris Pink St. Lucia Limited. 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Congratulations, Shana.

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Well, this is where I have to say goodbye for today. Good afternoon, going out to Shyla. Not forgetting Sabita and the Spice Girls at Massad Grozelay. Hey, Ryan and Douglas at Blue Waters Massad also. Wherever you are, whatever you're doing, take Kiss FM with you, right? So join me right here on Kiss FM from tomorrow morning, 10 a.m. till 2, and we'll do it all over again. Until then, this is Mitchie saying ciao for now.